0: 182 dispatch, we can't confirm anything else. You can go ahead and show me back 1080.
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0: 12740 Northeast Keeney Road in Elgin. 12740 Northeast Keeney Road in Elgin. RP is on apartment 11C. 11C. It's going to be for, I guess, a drug use in the house.
1: Okay.
0: It's the neighbor's house that smells like weed.

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1: Go ahead.
0: Yes, sir. Southwest Baseline Road and Southwest 82nd Street, Southwest Baseline Road and Southwest 82 Street. It's going to be a mile north of Baseline. Murphy stating there's been a four-door golden color sedan parked on the side of the road for a few months, and he's seen someone driving it, and they parked it at an abandoned rock house at this 20.
1: 10-4. I'll head that way.
0: 10-4.

0: dispatch 330.
1: 30, go ahead.
0: Yes, we have a 21. It's in regards to serving a summons at 2470 Northeast 135th, 2470 Northeast 135th. RP wants to know why officers were at his house.
1: Go ahead, it's 21.
0: It's going to be 303-579-3953. Again, that's 303-579-3953.
1: 10-4.

0: 1, 4, 2, County.
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0: I'll be out of KC Landing. CRP in 11, Charles?
1: Yes, sir. I guess it's apartment next to it. Stand by 1 second.

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It's a black male. I guess he's smoking so much, it's going in her house.

277 is en route to Twin Circle Drive, US Highway 277, Twin Circle Drive, US Highway 277, on 277 for a 26-year-old female conscious breathing with chest pain.

0: Dispatch to Perk CMS, Elgin First Responders, Perk CMS, Elgin First Responders, EMR, Twin Circle Drive, and US Highway 277, Twin Circle Drive, and US Highway 277, it'll be on 277. For a 26-year-old female, conscious breathing, having chest pain, she's going to be pulled over on the side of the road in a Lincoln Mike King X-ray. Traffic will be on Fire Ground 3, this will be the first page at 1915.
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0: Dispatch to Elgin First Responders, Elgin First Responders, EMR, Flint Circle Drive, U.S. Highway 277, Flint Circle Drive, U.S. Highway 277, couldn't be on 277 in a Lincoln Mike King X-ray for a 26-year-old female, conscious, still deep breathing, also having chest pain. Traffic will be on Fireground 3, Fireground 3, this will be the second page at 1917.
1: Hales in Florida County, receive the page, chief twos and round.
0: Clear, chief two.

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1: Pepper.

0: 334, dispatch.
1: 334, go ahead.
0: Yes, sir. I'm on the 81 in the area. I went north down 82nd. I'm 1050 contact on any description of the vehicle said in the report.
1: 10-4.
0: You can show me back, 10-8.
1: 10-4.

Dispatch Memorial EMS, Lawn Engine 2, Memorial EMS, Lawn Engine 2, EMR 1506, Southwest Dr. Charles W. Whitlow Avenue, 1506, Southwest Dr. Charles W. Whitlow Avenue, 63-year-old male, unknown conscious, difficulty breathing,

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1: 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The RP is hard to understand and not giving us much information at this time.

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0: 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We have a PD unit with us.
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0: 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We have here a Dollar General on 49 with 124 on unauthorized vendor.
1: 10-4.

Dispatch for QMS, lot engine 1, for QMS, lot engine 1, CMR 1504, Northwest Lake Avenue, 1504, Northwest Lake Avenue, 23-year-old male, conscious breathing, having a seizure. This is a Delta level response.

39.

0: dispatch, Cash 182. Yes, sir, I have a 21 for you. RP is going to be Javier Torres. He's wanting to speak to a cash officer in regards to a emergency protective order. His 21 is 580-483-4104, 580-483-4104. Again, his name is Javier.
1: Okay.

0: 120, this way.
1: 120, go ahead.
0: Yeah, so both units 10A, one vendor packed up and left, the other two are good.
1: 10-4.

Lakeside Memorial EMS, lot engine 4, Memorial EMS, lot engine 4, Miamar, 4906 Northwest Lindy Avenue, 4906 Northwest Lindy, for a animal attack plus EMS, 14-year-old male, conscious breathing, or be advised, wrist is swollen from the dog bite.

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0: 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Did you ever go out to Keeney?
1: Negative 142 went out there. He's back tonight.
0: 10-4, sir.
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1: Okay.

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1: Yes, sir.
0: Mr. Forsquare, thank you.

0: 49.
1: Do you still have the RP on the line?
0: No, sir. I can give our call back.
1: We tried to access both doors, both of which locked, and the maintenance individuals on scene do not have a master key. We don't see anybody on the inside making any kind of noise. If you wouldn't mind just double checking the room and the building that we're in.
0: Okay.
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1: Dispatch to Cash Fire Department, 19611 Southwest Woodlawn Road, 19611 Southwest Woodlawn Road for a fire alarm. Traffic will be on Fire Ground 3, this will be the first page at 2020.

Dispatching Cash Fire Department, Cash Fire Department, 19611 Southwest Woodlawn Road, 19611 Southwest Woodlawn Road, Presidential Fire Alarm, Chapel will be on Fire Ground 3, this will be the second page at 2021.

0: 46. Kirk DMS 1-1, Kirk CMS 1-1, EMR 620 Southwest E Avenue, 620 Southwest E at Edward Avenue, see in front of the building. 48-year-old male, conscious, breathing, traumatic injury. This is a Bravo Low response.
1: Rescue Porter Dispatch, were you able to get a hold of the RP?
0: Yes, he advised that both floors were locked and he's unable to go to them right now. PD is en route.

0: Merci pour votre question. Merci.
1: Hey everyone, it's Claire.
2: There's a bunch.

0: Hudson Cash Fire Department. Cash Fire Department, this is a Gibson Lisa Page. Gibson Lisa Page for 19611 Southwest Woodlawn Road. 19611 Southwest Woodlawn Road. The alarm company called back and advised to get canceled. This will be the Gibson Lisa Page at 2024.
1: Cash cancellation.

has Memorial EMS, Lawlington 6, Memorial EMS, Lawlington 6, DMR, Marauder Retirement, 3610, Southeast Huntington Circle, 3610 Southeast Huntington Circle, in the memory care for a 56-year-old male, conscious, breathing, fall, with head injury. This is a verbal response.

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1: One, we're clear and responding. Morning, unit 116 is coming around.
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2: Were you clear on our traffic about needing a Knox Box team?
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2: Yeah, we were checking on the status with engine 4. 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
1: 330, go ahead.
0: Hey, yes, sir. I'm going to be back 10-8. 329 is going to be giving the male a ride to Lawton to get his truck.
1: 10-4.
2: 342, dispatch 10-10. Can I have a give again?
1: Clear 342. You as well, sir.
3: 334, dispatch. I'll be back tonight.
1: Clear 334.
2: 329, dispatch.
1: 329, go ahead.
2: Yes, sir. I'll be 10-14 with one male. En route to the Apache Casino. Starting mileage is going to be 94281.
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0: This has Memorial EMS, lot number 5, Memorial EMS, lot number 5, 2808, Northwest 52nd Street, 2808, Northwest 52 Street, off 52nd to the entrance to Avondale, for a traffic collision with injury, PD is en route.
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2: Exelon County, same traffic.
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0: 10-4, sir. 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

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Is there staging at this time?

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1: Yes, sir.
0: You didn't pass the one time as well. 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
1: Go ahead, Chief.
0: You wouldn't have been close to my area, would you?
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0: You get a minute. Can you drop by this way? I got something I need to discuss with you.
1: Yes, everyone.

0: Sheldon 143.
1: 148.
0: 148, have a traffic complaint. 7641 US 277, 7641 US 277. Marky's advising that there was a white van with Texas plates and maroon stickers on the back that was swerving and stopped in the middle of the roadway. The vehicle then pulled into the scooter's parking lot. Looks like nobody wants contact.
1: Thank you.

0: 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Engine 7 and Squad 5 are going to be cleared from the scene, returning to service in the area.
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This has been Moral EMS, Cash First Responders, from Moral EMS, Cash First Responders. EMR 210 North 6th Street, 210 North 6th Street, and Cash. 32-year-old female, not conscious, breathing, heavy seizures. Check with wheel 5 ground 3, 5 ground 3, this will be the first page at 1926. Correction, 2126.

0: is Patrick Cashless Responders, Cashless Responders, 210 North 63, 210 North 63 in Cash. 32-year-old female, not conscious, breathing, seizures. Traffic will be on paragraph 3, paragraph 3, this will be the second page at 2127.
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0: Cash, Chief 1 will be on scene. 6th Street Command.
1: Later, 601. The RP is not sure if this is the exact 20. She advised it was on the corner of 6th and Elm.
0: Clear.
2: On screen.
1: Clear, let's see what...

0: 329. Okay.
1: Sir, may you please show myself 330 and 334 out at 1808 Southwest Washington Ave in Lawton on a protective order kickout.
2: 10-4.
3: And before what street you're coming down to get here.
4: 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We've got a 6-minute ETA.
2: I'm going to contact them here momentarily.

0: it's Fletcher 139. West Griffin Avenue, make contact with Kaylee Shelby. RP is calling in reference to Brett's call via text message. RP says that she's scared for her life. She's being threatened that somebody's going to come to her residence and assault her.
1: Ten, four, swimming route.

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2: 114, go past the rescue truck and take that left. Come in this gate over here, please.

0: 114, come past the rescue truck, come around the corner.
1: County is the suspect at that residence at this time.
2: Negative, if I'm supposed to be en route.

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1: Yes, sir, I'm 97. Where'd you want 79 at?
0: Just want them on 19.
1: Okay, 10-4.

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2: Gas Chief 1, dispatch.

0: Chief 1, go ahead.
1: Yes, ma'am, we'll be clear off this call. I'll be en route to Memorial to pick up the firefighter.
0: Clear, Chief 1.

0: 329 dispatch. May you please show myself, 330 and 334, at 622 Southwest 26th Place, Lawton, on protective order kickout.
1: Therefore.

0: 148, go ahead.
1: Sir, I'm going to be out with that Bubba vehicle over in the Chisholm corner at 277. It's going to be an elderly female and her special needs son. They're lost, trying to get their way back to Vernon, Texas. They don't have a GPS or anything. I've contacted Vernon PD. They're aware of who she is. They're going to send somebody from Vernon up this direction. Can you contact Oklahoma Highway Patrol and see if they have a trooper that can assist helping her get closer to Texas until Vernon can meet them to take her the rest of the way?
0: To meet her at the current 20 or a different location?
1: No, yeah, if they can meet here, that'd be great. She's getting confused on me explaining from here to I-44.

0: 333-34.
1: Yes, sir. Do we know if he's been, the other party's been served his paperwork?
0: Stand by.

0: It's unclear. It was supposed to be served the next day on post, but we're unsure if that actually took place.
1: 10-4. One talking forward, dispatch. One 24, dispatch. I'll be 10-7. Y'all have a great evening.
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0: Yeah, I was asking if you could 10-9.
1: OHP is going to be en route to your location at the scooters, 7641 US 277, to offer assistance in escorting the female to the unit that's heading this way from Vernon.
0: Okay, 10-4.

0: has femoral EMS, Lawn Engine 2, Memorial EMS, Lawn Engine 2, AMR 1730 Southwest 12th Street, 1730 Southwest 12th Street. 67-year-old male, conscious, difficulty breathing, also having chest pain. This is a Delta Low response.
1: Susan,
0: where's the tip?

0: arkadaşlar.
1: And go ahead, sir.
0: Hey, did you give an ETA when they're coming up this way? Vernon's, I guess, trying to coordinate with Texas DPS for a meet at the river.
1: Since they've done ETA, I'll give a call back.
0: Okay.

0: 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All SO units back 10-8, 10:50 contact.
1: Bear 3:30. 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
2: Go ahead, sir.
1: Sir, can I have you 21?
2: Hey, Hunt.

0: Well, I'm 60 County. I'm going to be out down here at the City Park on Cattle Street. Be on foot for a few minutes, 1081. Be on NL.
1: 10-4.

0: I'm be 10-8 from that. Always speed about it. 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We're trying to get on our way best we can.
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0: This is the Medicine Park Fire Department, Medicine Park Fire Department, Lake Wetonka, Maine, spot 16, for a outside fire. Traffic will be on fire ground 3, fire ground 3, this is the first stage at 2257.
1: 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Excuse me, thank you.

0: by the way.
1: Yes, ma'am. You show bus one and chief two in route with no spark.
0: Pepper.

Texas, Dutchman, which is on my state's fire department, which is on my state's fire department. Late with Tonka, Maine, spot 16 for a outside fire investigation. Traffic will be on background 3. Background 3, Medicine Park did not respond. This will be the first page at 2300.

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With Sylvania State Fire Department, this is a cancellation page. Cancellation page for Lake Metoka, spot 16.

0: the Parkson route and Kona southbound route.
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2: 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We received a cancellation page. Medicine Park has it.
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0: Tesla 115, can you advise you cancel?
1: She is clear, thank you.
2: It's just in the North Mound. Did I hear cancellation for Medicine Park assets?
0: No, sir. It was for which of the Medicine States?

0: Ma'am, can you give us that location that you received one more time, please?
1: Yes, sir. They just advised that it was at the Lake Patonga Main, spot number 16. She disconnected before I could get further.
2: Stony Creek and Rock Ridge, Alito, white and colored Pontiac, Oklahoma, David Lincoln, Adam, 971.

0: David, do you have traffic for me?
1: Yeah, these people on the golf cart are going to take us to, and they just said it was an unattended campfire.
0: Okay, I'm clear. Great. Gunner Chief 2 decides, were you clear on that traffic?

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1: Man, world scene. This is going to be a small campfire in one of the campfire rock pits that's in West Edmonton. You can cancel Medicine Park at this time. We're going to go ahead and spray a little bit of water on this, knock it out.
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1: 324, go ahead.
0: Yeah, with a red Chevy Oklahoma, Robert Tom Queen, 391 on Dale and 62. Looks like it may be a 26 actually.

0: It's going to be hotel number 206 on the second floor.
1: Anyone's clear.

0: LPD. This fire is out, mopped up. We're going to be clear of the scene, returning back to station, back on me.
1: Dispatch is clear. Thank you, sir.

Dispatch to Memorial EMS, Lot Engine 2, Memorial EMS, Lot Engine 2, 1506 Southwest Dr. Charles W. Whitlow Avenue, 1506 Southwest Dr. Charles W. Whitlow Avenue, 63-year-old male, conscious, breathing, fainting, not alert. This is a Delta level response.

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1: Yes, sir, I'm sorry.
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0: Good. One 56, go ahead.
1: Yes, sir. I'm 98 from here. Show me 1010. Have a good night.
0: Mr. Square, you as well, sir.

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1: Go ahead, sir.
0: Yes, sir. It's going to be Oklahoma, Ida, Adam, Victor 498. I'll be on 4 Mile, just north of 4 Mile and 49.
1: Ten.

0: 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It's going to be Robert 0835805 9 or 2. That it'll be the 4344.
1: Understood, sir.

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0: 10:35 when ready. Yes, sir. It's going to be a Oklahoma Frank Ida Boy 040. And I'm going to be right at Highway 48, 39. Correction, 58, 49.
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0: 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That 10-8 for warning.
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0: 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I'll just be north of 4958 intersection. 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It's going to be Oklahoma 4 Union 0257.
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0: Go ahead, sir.
1: Please show me out on 49 at 4 mile. Stand by for the tag. Put it on dispatch, Mr. Miller, on attack boy, William Sam, 580.
0: Ted 4.

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2: 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I just gave him a verbal on this. However, I'm going to stay here with my lights on while he takes a look, just to give him a little bit of protection from the road while he takes a look at his lights, find out if it's a fuse or something.
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0: V29, go ahead.
1: This is a Chevron on 49 and about a half a mile from Catch Creek. It's going to be Oklahoma tag, Mary Lincoln John 162.

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0: 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Texas DO number is going to be 521-431-08.
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0: This is Astronomer 160. Sir, 44s are going to be 1050 for Thomas John Payne. 43 does come back to DO given, showing status to be eligible, Class C Charles. Expiration is December of 2033.
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dispatcher Kirk CMS, slot into 2, Kirk CMS, slot into 2, EMR, 507 Southwest 18th Street, 507 Southwest 18th Street, 69 year old male, conscious, breathing, severe eye injuries. 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

0: Dixie County. 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

This is Memorial EMS, Lot Engine 2, Memorial EMS, Lot Engine 2, be en route with PD. 1201 Southwest Texas Avenue, 1201 Southwest Texas Avenue, apartment B is in Boy. For a possible overdose on fentanyl, 19-year-old male, conscious, breathing, considered staging at this time.

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0: 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We are clearing the route to 2305 Northwest 35th Street for an outside burn.
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0: So show me out on Highway 7 in Bethel going east without from a tag. Victor, Queen, Mary, 334.

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This Posse Kirk's MF, lot into 5, Kirk's MF, lot into 5. PD is requesting Northwest Meadowbrook Drive, Northwest Hineswood Circle, Northwest Meadowbrook Drive, Northwest Hineswood Circle. 86-year-old female, conscious breathing, respiration to wrist.

0: Four bus.
1: Yes, sir. I'll be on at 1075 off of 82nd. It's going to be, we pulled off at the La Villa apartment. Nora, Tom, Mary, 322.
0: Ten four.

0: 3-3-75. Yes, sir, going to be Gore and 15th, Oklahoma, Victor Young, George, 301.
1: Ten four.

0: 334 dispatch.
1: 334, guys.
0: Yes, sir. I got a 1075 off 62. We got the sheriff and south exit. Tags broken, a little unreadable. I think Linka, Ida, Linka, Charles, Mary, zero.
1: Got Sheridan for the 20. What was the cross?
0: It'll be Sheridan 62.

0: Oklahoma, Robert 08-32-99487.
1: For, and I'm having 1050 with that 28 Lincoln out in Lincoln, Mary Charles 0.
0: It's going to be Lincoln, Ida, Lincoln, Charles, Mary, 0.
1: Ten four. Still have 1050 with that as well.
0: 10-4.

0: Go ahead.
1: Hospital 34, are you 1012 for information only?
2: 10-9.
1: Are you 1012 for information only?
0: 10-4, go ahead.
1: I am sworn that 44s are going to be 1050, but there is a protective order for a Tom Hohen Wynn. So a protected party is going to be a Ayana Duckett. It's supposed to stay away from address 4413 Northwest Wolf Creek Boulevard in Lawton. Other than that, once again, 44s are 1050, 43 does come back to DL Given. That status is valid, Class D David. Left outside mirror restriction and expiration is May of 2031.
0: 10-4, that's a good copy. Also, for that tag, it still didn't matter for me, but I believe that's an Apache Oklahoma tag.

Station 1, stand by for a smell of gas at building 5965 Rockwell.

0: Go ahead.
1: For per BIA, that 28 is going to come back to a Toyota Tundra with an expiration of June of 2026. The owner's going to be a Jennifer Moore out of Lawton. The expiration is June of 2026. They advise that, not sure if their info is up to date or not. She had to look on a paper copy for them.
2: 10-4, I appreciate it.

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0: Sir, show me out on Rogers and about a half a mile from 67th Street with a Oklahoma tag, Lincoln, out of Lincoln, Charles, and Mary Ocean.
1: Ten four, I've 334, just had that vehicle pulled over.

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0: 5 Saturn, the vehicle owner of Jennifer out of Frederick. Expiration is 4/30/2027. Insurance is unconfirmed. 29 is clear.
1: 10-4.

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1: Go ahead.
0: Yes, ma'am. I'll be 1075 on Mattishai and Stony Point. Tom 3543.
1: 10-4.

0: And 44 for name and birth date. Yes, ma'am. The name's going to be Christopher Devine. Birth date 07/02/07.
1: 10-4.

0: Go ahead.
1: Yes, sir. The 44s are clear for Christopher Devine. 43 is a valid Class D's in David with a restriction code of graduated driver's license. Expiration is 7/31/2027.
0: Thank you.

This is Memorial EMS, Lawn Engine 1, Memorial EMS, Lawn Engine 1, 601 Southwest 11th Street, 601. Correction, 604 Southwest 11th Street, 604 Southwest 11th Street, at the 7-Eleven, 43-year-old male, conscious breathing, abdominal pain. This is a Charlie level response.

0: 185, just that. 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
1: Golf 31.
0: Yes, they're advising of cows out at Southwest 38 and Baseline. Southwest 38 and Baseline. Going to be unknown number of cattle out and 1050 in our cattle logs.

0: 324 dispatch V1010. Y'all have a great day. 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
1: Thank you, sir. 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
0: 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I advised cattle went back into the fence on the south side of the roadway.
1: 31 is clear.

Dispatch 2, Engine 1, Memorial Ambulance. Engine 1, Memorial Ambulance. I've got an EMR at the Hilton Garden Inn. It's going to be 135 Northwest 2nd Street, 135 Northwest Number 2 Street. Again, Hilton Garden Inn, room 307. I have a 55-year-old male. He is conscious and breathing, having abdominal pain. Gun code is a Charlie level.

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1: This Central Unit Control Burn at 12274 US Highway 62, 12274 US Highway 62, burning brush till 1400 hours.
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1: All units in the area of 16961 West Gore Boulevard, 16961 West Gore Boulevard, have a control burn, should be happening until 1500 in the Boulevard.

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1: S-22 is loud and clear.
2: One 2274 US Highway 62, that we burn our brush path until 1400 hours and above. Dispatch is clear, thank you.
0: First 31 is loud and clear.
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1: Go ahead.
0: Yes, sir. I don't have a Geronimo unit 1010 or 1008. I have a 1066 at the Geronimo Elementary School at 225 Iowa Street, 225 Iowa Street in Geronimo. They're showing east side entry doors.
1: Push clear. 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
0: I'm clearing your route to the 66. I have another call on the east side for a protective order, keep the peace, at 2470 Northeast 135th Street. 2470 Northeast 135th Street. 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He's needing to pick up property. 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He's going to wait at the nearest intersection.
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1: 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You can show me 98 for here, and I'll be in route with 322 as well.
0: 10-4.

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There's going to be a control burn, 2525 Southwest Post Oak Road. 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
1: Is bad. 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
0: 6-455 has been served at this time and date. If you could let headquarters know, please.
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0: 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It's going to be 2026-455 list served at 925 Southwest 34th Street at 0914.
1: 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Thank you. Appreciate it.

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1: Go ahead.
0: We keep constantly getting a 911 call from 301 West Harper Avenue in Fletcher. 301 West Harper Avenue in Fletcher. It's a residential line. I do not have any Fletcher units on shift or 1010. Nothing on the line. No sounds of distress, but they've called four times already.

0: 322 Special. Do we have any permit history there?
1: We had a lot of calls about 2 months ago for a very elderly female, but we do have a call on here for a verified 10-7 with that individual, so I don't have any more premise since then.

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1: For an apartment.
0: It's going to be apartment complex, room 904.

0: dispatch to Fletcher, first responders, and Kirk's ambulance. Fletcher, first responders, Kirk's ambulance. EMR 301 West Harper Avenue, 301 West Harper Avenue in Fletcher, of an 89-year-old female. She is conscious and breathing. She fell. Unknown injuries at this time. End of your first page at 943. Move all traffic. Fire ground number three.
1: Kirk is clear. 258-258 being out.
0: That's clear. Go ahead.
2: Keeney and Yvonne, Oklahoma North, Sam Mary, 319.
0: Dispatch is clear. Dispatch. Break. Dispatch 335.
3: Go ahead.
0: Not sure if you're clear. We are sending medical to that location. They did call back. Unknown exact issue at this time. She's not telling us what's going on, just that there's a fall.
3: Ten four, I'll be en route until further.
0: 10-4. Thank you, I'm clear.

0: Vice versa, go ahead.
1: Hey, sir, do y'all still need the sheriff's office en route?
0: No, baby, be careful.
2: Thirty-five, you can 22.
3: 335 is clear. Thank you.

0: Southside, Central for Schwann. We're going to be clear to see lift assist and only face chart refusal to impact and surf.
1: Dispatch is clear. Kurt, you clear on that traffic?
0: Dispatch, Central for Schwann. I canceled Kurt's on Central.

attach to engine 7, respond to a small brush fire in the area of the 800 block of Northwest Thornberry Drive, 800 block Northwest Thornberry Drive, people burning limbs by the creek. RP was unsure of the actual address there.

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dispatch to Kirk's ambulance, engine 4. Kirk's ambulance, engine 4, respond to an EMR. This will be at 2316 Northwest 44th Street. 2316 Northwest 44th Street. Have a 73-year-old female conscious breathing. Her wheelchair had turned over. She fell and had a hard fall. States that she has an injury on her leg.

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1: I'm on Tony Creek, north of Wolf, Oklahoma. Lincoln King, Lincoln, 168.
0: 10-4.

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1: 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Her door should be unlocked.
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3: 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I'm at 17564 Southeast Woodlawn. 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
1: Go ahead.
0: I have a 21 whenever you're ready.
1: Go ahead.
0: Seven, six, four, two, one, zero, six. Again, 940-764-2106. I'm going to be reference a dog bite that happened off of Northeast 135th Street. The patient is now at United Regional.
1: Ten four, can you pin on the address for the bite?
0: Yes, sir, it is 408 Northeast 135th Street, 408 Northeast 135th Street. It was a delivery driver, I guess that was delivering to this address.
1: Tim Ford, thank you. Also, I have a change to my 20 whenever you're ready.
0: Go ahead.
1: Yes, ma'am. Still in reference to the dog. It's going to be 17360. It's going to be just west of the previous location. Still attempting to contact an owner.
0: 10-4.
2: 147 dispatch. I'm back 10-8.
0: I have 147. Dispatch to Kirk's Ambulance, Engine 3. Kirk's Ambulance, Engine 3, respond to EMR. This will be at 2002 Northeast 31st Street, 2002 Northeast 31. Have a patient at the location, 42-year-old female, conscious with difficulty breathing. This is a Delta level response.

dispatch to engine 6, engine 6, respond to EMR 2002 Northeast 31st Street, 2002 Northeast 31 on a female having difficulty breathing, 42 years old, conscious breathing, Delta level response.

0: I have an updated phone number for that dog bite. The patient actually called. I have her name and phone number when you're ready.
1: Okay, go ahead.
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0: 147. I have an individual named Rebecca. She's going to be at the Elgin TV station, needing to make contact, reference someone stealing her credit card number.
1: Okay, I'm clear.

0: Go ahead.
1: Yes, ma'am. We have a local resident going to hold on to the dog for now and try asking around. You can show me back 10-8. I'll go ahead and clear those 21s here in a minute.
0: Okay.

0: dispatch to Kirk's ambulance, engine 7, Kirk's ambulance, engine 7, respond to EMR, 1811 Northwest Crosby Park Circle, 1811 Northwest Crosby Park Circle, have a 76-year-old patient, female, conscious breathing, altered level of consciousness, states that she has a UTI, lethargic, call is just coded Charlie level response.
1: Engine 7 dispatch, you show you have a clear and fondness.

0: dispatch to Memorial Ambulance, engine 4, Memorial Ambulance, engine 4, respond to EMR at 2401 Northwest Williams, 2401 Northwest Williams on a first and down. We're going to have LPD en route to this. RP is not on scene. She was called by somebody passing by in the area. They stated that a little girl was reported on the ground. She's going to have a small boy with her trying to help her up, black female with braids, near the Deer Park apartment.
1: Oh, not emergency, Memorial Main.
2: Mark Marvin.

0: Engine 4 is on scene in the area. 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There is no children at this location.
1: So our RP was called by someone she knows who is passing through the area that told her. So RP's not even on scene.

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1: We're clear, break 121 dispatch. Did you get that to the PD now?
2: Yes, ma'am, working on it now.

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0: 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Again, it'll be 414 Northwest 74th.
1: Kirk 251, clear on address change, 414.
2: Seven, same traffic, clear on address change.

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1: 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Could you go ahead and dispatch station 5 to this area, please?
0: Yes, sir. I'm clear.

just measured engine 5. Start towards engine 7's location at 414 Northwest 74th Street. 414 Northwest 74th Street. It's going to be an 84-year-old male. He is not conscious, possibly not breathing at this time. Engine 7 just arrived and told me to page you out.

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1: I'm clear.

0: Squawk 5, clear room cancellation.
1: Street Command to responding ambulance to this location. Continue response, and we are not working the code at this time.
2: There, you said, dude. 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

0: 331.
1: Here you go, cellular.
0: Two zero one North Sixth Street in Cache. It's going to be a possible suicide. RP just walked into the house, found the male with a firearm underneath his head. We do have fire and medical en route, still getting further at this time.
2: He advised 201 North 6th.
0: Yes, sir, 201 North 6th.
3: Not conscious, not breathing. PD is being notified at this time. All units go to Fire Ground 3, Fire Ground 3.
0: It's going to be 36-year-old male, not conscious, not breathing. CPR not in progress.
1: I-35 dispatch, you can show me around as well.

to cash first responders. Cash first responders, respond to EMR. This will be at 201 North 6th Street, 201 North 6th Street, 36-year-old male, not conscious, not breathing. LPD is en route. Not LPD, I'm sorry. Deputies and cash officers are en route. All units go to Fire Ground 3, Fire Ground 3.

0: to Tashfire. 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
1: Chief 2 will be calling you.
0: Okay, sir.

to Cash First Responders Memorial EMS. Cash First Responders Memorial EMS, you will need to stage for this call. All units, go to Fire Ground 3.

gas units en route to 6th Street in Cache. 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Still not conscious, not breathing.

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Seems 74. We're having fire in medical stage until y'all are on scene.

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0: 185.
1: Player 185, do you want the net for safety?
0: Let me see what I got first.
1: That's right.

0: Patch.
1: Go ahead.
0: Yes, if you would go ahead and notify fire and they can come this way. It's going to be probably more of a pun intended. It's not, it don't appear to be a suicide. It appears he is drinking heavy last night, they said. And, it's going to be probably just unintended.
1: Is that clear?

0: Is that clear? Can Fire and Medical approach?
1: Clear. Cash Rescue 1 will be on scene.
0: Harris.
2: Cash Chief 2 will also be on scene.
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0: 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Get a patient update.
1: I'm Royal EMS, stand by for a second.

Dispatch to engine one, respond with Memorial Ambulance, Southwest 15th and D. David, Southwest 15th and D. David. Have a female that feels a seizure coming on. Have a 58-year-old female conscious breathing. Supposed to be at the intersection. Our caller had hung up on us. We're trying to get them back on the line.

0: Dispatch to Inter-1 Memorial 112. Got them back on the line. They're stating now possible stroke.
1: Major 1, Superior responding 15 from deep. Dispatch, is this going to be in an apartment or is this in the general area?
0: They gave the intersection. I'll try to get from.
1: Major 1, Superior, thank you.

0: dispatch.
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0: Yes, ma'am. Can you go ahead and notify UME?
1: Denver.

0: 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You can cancel your response. 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
1: Clear. Also 331, I'm not sure if it got out, but I was also clear on your traffic at 97.
0: 31's clear. 322 is 97 as well.
1: 10-4.

on at Memorial Bay on scene. We're going to be at 16th in D, David, 16th in D, David. Engine 1 off, so we'll have D command.

0: This is Catch Fire.
1: Go ahead, Catch Fire.
0: Yes, sir. You can show all cash fire units clear of this incident. All cash fire units will be available for call.
1: Dispatch,

0: dispatch to 147. Hey, I've got an 89. It happened in the parking lot at Williams Grocery Store. However, she's got a tag number and wants to know what can happen with that information. Her name is Chastity. She'll be standing by in a gray Ford Edge. Her child was in the vehicle, so they do have video footage.
1: Okay, I'm clear.

0: Good.
1: 342 Northeast Airstrip Road, 342 Northeast Airstrip Road. It'll be a 1090 on a William Carrillo. He hasn't been heard from in 3 days. And the last time RP spoke with him, she says that he told her there's nothing else to live for.
0: Okay.

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1: I'm clear.
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1: Go ahead.
3: I guess, ma'am, would you be able to dispatch just 76 back to our location on 6th Street in Cache for approximately 60-year-old female, conscious breathing, breathing problems, panic attack?
1: Okay.
0: ...147 dispatch. What vehicle was your RPN?
1: Okay, she's in a charcoal gray Ford Edge.
0: Okay, I'm clear.

Dispatch to Memorial EMS, cash first responders. Memorial EMS, cash first responders. Be en route to 201 North 6th Street, 201 North 6th Street, for a 6-year-old female, conscious and breathing, having a panic attack. All traffic will be on Fire Ground 3, Fire Ground 3, first page at 1325.

0: 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All traffic will be on Fireground 3, Fireground 3, first page at 1327 with no response from Cash.
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0: 115 general. Clear 115. Dispatch to Indiahoma First Responders. Indiahoma First Responders, it's the cancellation page for 201 North 6th Street, 201 North 6th Street. Cash will be taking the call.

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Dispatch to Kirk Ambulance, Intern 4, Kirk Ambulance, Intern 4, respond for LPD on scene at 1810 Northwest Baldwin, 1810 Northwest Baldwin, have 30-year-old female conscious breathing, having some difficulty standing and weakness.

0: involvement.
1: Okay. Bob's en route, double paramedic unit.
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to engine one, engine one. Respond with Memorial Ambulance to an EMR, Southwest 7th and D. David, 7th and D. David. Got further information, have an 86-year-old female conscious, breathing, having difficulty breathing on a heat exposure, coded as a Delta level response, now reporting chest pain.

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0: 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Is this going to be at one of the churches or a business right there?
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0: 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Engine one officer will have D Avenue command. We're going to be at KLOF 626 Southwest D Avenue.
1: That's clear. 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
0: 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Engine 1 Memorial, we're going to be right in front of Central Fire Station.

95 dispatch. Yes, ma'am. Can you notify Winery Huddleston? It's the one out on West Cash Road. Not sure of the address or phone number. You can notify them.

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0: 335 dispatch, 44, check by name and date of birth when ready.
1: Go ahead.
0: It's going to be Guillermo, that's George, Union, Ida, Lincoln, Lincoln, Edward, Robert, Mary, Ocean, and Garcia, common spelling. Date of birth will be March 7th, 1980. Just mostly for local.
1: Ten four.

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0: It's going to be Carrillo. That's Charles, Adam, Robert, Robert, Ida, Lincoln, Lincoln, Ocean.
1: Sound clear.
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to Engine 5. 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
0: Showing 44s are going to be clear both ways. I did find his 401 shows the last name of Carrillo Garcia. I did run it as that as well. He's clear in locals and OSCN and NCIC.
1: Well, it's clear. Thank you very much.

0: Go ahead.
1: Yes, ma'am. I made contact. Everything appears 10-2. He tells me he's not going to hurt himself, and he actually was able to just upset that he couldn't see his kids, but he made plans and was able to see them on the 4th. So I'm back 10-8.
0: And

0: 3-35. Can you check the area of Northeast 135th and Northeast Welch? Northeast 135 and Northeast Welch. Are dogs running in the roadway?
1: Ten four. Go ahead and jump me around.

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All traffic will be on fire ground 3, first stage at 1440.

0: This Vachon Unit 7677 en route 14950 Southwest Woodlawn Road, 14950 Southwest Woodlawn Road for a 76-year-old female, conscious and breathing, unable to get up and feeling weak.
1: 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Cash First Responders, EMR at 14950 Southwest Woodlawn Road, 14950 Southwest Woodlawn Road for a 76-year-old female, conscious and breathing, reporting altered level of consciousness. All traffic be on Fire Ground 3, second page at 1442.
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0: much.
1: Yes, ma'am. I traveled about a mile in each direction, and it's going to be a 10:50 contact. You can show me back to 8.
0: 10-4. Just advising, I have a 911 abandoned line showing about 277 and Mears Porter Hill. US 277 and Mears Porter Hill Road, showing near the Chisholm Corner. 10:50 callback multiple times.
2: When will be around?
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0: We get anything further on it?
1: Four. I appreciate it.

0: Okay. 322, 335, or 834. I'm both as well.
1: Yes, sir. I was trying to reach by 21. Just whenever you get a chance, if you could, 21 be back.
0: Okay, yeah, 10-4. We got family and everything here. Give me just a minute.
2: Will be en route. This is going to be a vehicle versus pedestrian, is what I'm understanding so far. We're getting further information. Have a female that hit the male half in a vehicle and took off from the location.

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0: engine 8's arriving on scene in the area of 66 Park. We're not locating any victim.
1: Cop's going to be a Hispanic male wearing a blue shirt, blue shorts, and they're stating that he took off on foot towards Summit. PD's en route.
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1: Go ahead.
0: We have a 911 hang up at Bath Lake. Just showing wrestling on the line. Showing on the east side of Bath Lake. Kind of near ice, nice ice baby.

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1: We've drove the entire area, unable to locate any guy with that description. If you don't have anything further, we're going to wait a little bit longer for PD, but we're going to go back to service on scene.
2: Let's clear engine 8, perch 255. They have accepted this launch. Do you want me to continue it?

0: dispatch to internate, Kirk's 255. PD is going to be out with this individual at the entrance of Southwestern, is the update they gave us.
1: Internate's clear. Internate's into that location.
2: 255 is clear as well.

0: 124, go ahead.
1: Are you able to call the number back? I checked out here with the monitors out here, and we're not finding anybody.
0: Yeah, we called it back multiple times and left them a voicemail.
1: 10-4. We'll just call it 10-50 for now, and then keep an eye on it. I'll pull up to the station here in just a moment.
2: Hospital to meet the patient.
0: Let's

0: 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You can cancel. Thanks, fellas.
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1: Go ahead.
0: Yes, ma'am. The EME transports has left with left the scene with the deceased.
1: Dispatch clear.

to Engine 1, Engine 1, respond with Memorial Ambulance to 12 Southwest 7th Street. 12 Southwest 7th Street, have a 55-year-old male conscious with difficulty breathing, not feeling well, states that he received a shot about 2 days ago and hasn't felt well. It's going to be at the Blessed Sacrament Church, Charlie level response.

dispatch to Kirk's ambulance, Ladder 1. Kirk's ambulance, Ladder 1, respond to a vehicle accident with injuries by the McDonald's on 11th Street, 1015 Southwest Lee, 1015 Southwest Lee, on a vehicle that has flipped. We're getting further.

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1: Dispatch to Kirk's 259 Ladder 1, have the McDonald's on 11th Street, 1015 Southwest Lee Boulevard, 1015 Southwest Lee Boulevard, have LPD en route. Have a red SUV that is flipped over at the intersection. There is a black car behind it. We're not sure if it's involved as well. We're getting lots of calls on it.
0: Paramedic unit en route. Clear on the vehicle.
1: Let's clear on both fire ground one.
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0: no update on patient information at this time. I know it's going to be a red SUV at the intersection, westbound lane.
1: Angel 1's on scene, dispatch. Angel 1 will have 7th Street coming.

0: Dispatch to Memorial Ambulance, Engine 6, Memorial Ambulance, Engine 6, respond to EMR. This will be at the Comanche Nation Casino, 402 Southeast Interstate Drive, 402 Southeast Interstate Drive at the main door entrance. Have an unknown age female, conscious breathing, fall with a head laceration.
1: Engine 6 is clear and responding to the casino.
2: Kirk 359 is going to be on scene.
0: Well, it's clear. I'm both.
3: I'm clear. Thank you, ma'am.

0: 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Good afternoon.
1: Afternoon.
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1: 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Hey, ladder 1.
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0: Yes, ma'am. 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
1: Plus,

Dispatch 331. Yes, sir. I have a call at 7319 Southwest Pecan Meadow Drive. 7319 Southwest Pecan Meadow Drive. RP's advising he believes his dog was shot with a pellet gun. Unknown when or suspect. His name is Brian. One in contact.

0: 10-4. I also have a 66 that just came in Indiahoma. Going to be the Indiahoma Public Schools, 307 Chibata Street, 307 Chibata, showing the cafeteria.
1: Yeah, 32 dispatch, I'll take that 66.
0: Okay.
2: Let's clear, 112.
0: Dispatch 143.

0: 147 dispatch. Did you call for 143?
1: Yeah, 10-4. I have a 21 for him.
0: Okay, he's 10-7. Can I take it, or is it for him specifically?
1: They're requesting him specifically, reference personal matters.
0: Okay, well, either I can take it or they can wait until Monday.
1: 21 me.

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0: We're on Highway 17 and H's in Henry, Oklahoma, Robert David Queen, 873.
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1: 10-4, good deal, because LPD just served it. 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
0: 10-4, usual.

0: Hey, Oklahoma, Tom David George 979, me a black Kia. I'm gonna be here in the Loves of 49.
1: Seven dispatch.
2: Go ahead.
1: I'll be out at Highway 17 in Sunny Lane on a 1026 vehicle. Victor George Queen 611. Looks like they got a flat.
2: 10-4.

0: 29 is clear for a 2026 unknown color Kia. Model is King 4 to a Nicole or Hayden Hill out of Anadarko. Expiration 8/22/26. Insurance confirmed through Old American.
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0: Spoke with the RP, stated he just wanted an information report in case we get any more calls out here about animals being shot. I'll be back tonight with one report.
1: And four.

Dispatch to Fletcher Fire. Dispatch to Fletcher Fire. Respond to an outside fire. Northeast 180th, Northeast Wolf Road. Northeast 180th, Northeast Wolf Road. Have a hay fire at the location. Getting further information at this time. All units go to Fire Ground 3. Fire Ground 3.

0: Dispatch to Fletcher Fire. Dispatch to Fletcher Fire. Respond to a outside fire. It's going to be Northeast 180th, Northeast Wolf Road, Northeast 180th, Northeast Wolf Road. Have a hay fire at the location, approximately 1 acre on fire and spreading. Have the fire threatening machinery and equipment at this time. All units go to Fire Ground 3, Fire Ground 3. Road for an outside fire. It is threatening machinery at this time.
1: 170 County, do they need traffic control? Is the roadblock as far as snow goes?
0: And now they're advising that there is a tractor that is on fire and the field is now on fire.

0: Fletcher Carter County on fire ground 3. Yes, ma'am, I hear correctly that they're advising a tractor is on fire as well.
1: Just received that update on tractor in the field on fire per another caller at this time. I'll start Elgin that way if you like.
0: Yes, ma'am, I was going to say go ahead and roll the next in as well, please.

0: dispatch to Elgin Fire and Kirk CMS. Elgin Fire and Kirk CMS respond to an outside fire northeast 180th and Wolf Road. Northeast 180th and Wolf Road have Fletcher Fire en route, about 1 acre on fire, hay fire threatening machinery. Another caller reporting a tractor is now on fire at the location. All units go to Fire Ground 3, Fire Ground 3.
1: Kirk's is clear, 250 is responding.
0: Clear, 258. No injuries reported at this time, sending for precaution.

Dispatch to Elgin Fire. Dispatch to Elgin Fire. Respond with Fletcher Fire to an outside fire northeast 180th and Wolf. Northeast 180th and Wolf have approximately 1 acre on fire. Hay fire at this location with threatening machinery. Received another caller that's stating a tractor is on fire at this time. All units, go to fire ground 3, fire ground 3.

0: Dispatch to Sterling Fire. Respond to an outside fire with Fletcher, Northeast 180th and Wolf, Northeast 180 and Wolf Road. Have approximately 1 acre on fire, hay fire at this location with threatening machinery. Have another caller stating that a tractor is on fire at this time. All units go to Fire Ground 3. Are you clear?
1: 1050, do they need some assistance?
0: Elgin, clear on page. Did you want me to cancel Sterling for now?
1: Okay.
0: None of them are on scene yet.
1: 170 clear, just advise me if they end up meeting me. I'll be that way. I'm not far out.
0: 10-4.
2: 335 dispatch. I'll be in route until further.
0: 10-4. Thank you.

0: We have a welfare check at 102 West Griffin Avenue, 102 West Griffin Avenue in Fletcher. Roman is calling in, not being too clear on what we're actually supposed to be doing. They said it was just in case for a Jennifer Camberu. The call taker said it was 74.
1: Repeat the address.
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2: Okay.
0: Broadcast on that. Dispatch all units per Fletcher Chief on scene. Fletcher Chief on scene needing only one brush truck at this time, and we can cancel EMS. Appreciate you.
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0: on the Sterling Brush 1. If you're just 1 mile away, go ahead and continue your response. We're still en route.
1: Gotta be clear on that. Sterling Brush 1 is going to be back en route.
2: Was clear direct. Thank you.
3: Fletcher Chief 1 to Fletcher Brush Truck. Go ahead and continue. I got a little bit of smoking on this swather, so we might need a second tank of water.
0: Yeah, I'm clear. I was going to go ahead and continue, but if they're that close, they can help you till we get there.
3: Yeah, I'm clear.
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0: And they need you guys to continue.
1: 10-4, they requested we continue.

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0: Go ahead.
1: Yes, ma'am. It's Fletcher and Sterling Fire. Still needing SO to respond.
0: Let me ask fire dispatch.

0: I'm clear, 136.
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2: Can you tell me what frequency we're supposed to be on tonight from 6 o'clock till midnight for tonight and tomorrow night? One fire ground, please.
1: Stand by.

0: sir.
1: This is Metro Park 24, go ahead.
0: Yes, sir. I spoke with our supervisor. At this time, she's not aware of an assigned fire ground you can use, but after 6 p.m. when the next one come in, there may be one assigned at that time. She is the one over all the fire ground assignments, but for now, you can use whichever fire ground is most convenient.
1: I'm clear.
2: Three, 20, 0, 0, 0, 0, 0, 0, 0, 0, 0, 0, 0, 0, 0, 0, 0, 0, 0, 0, 0, 0, 0, 0, 0, 0, 0, 0, 0, 0, 0, 0, 0, 0, 0, 0, 0, 0, 0, 0, 0, 0, 0, 0, 0, 0, 0, 0, 0, 0, 0, 0, 0, 0, 0, 0, 0, 0, 0, 0, 0, 0, 0, 0, 0, 0, 0, 0, 0, 0, 0, 0, 0, 0, 0, 0, 0, 0, 0, 0, 0, 0, 0, 0, 0, 0, 0, 0, 0, 0, 0, 0, 0, 0, 0, 0, 0, 0, 0, 0, 0, 0, 0, 0, 0, 0, 0, 0, 0, 0, 0, 0, 0, 0, 0, 0, 0, 0, 0, 0, 0, 0, 0, 0, 0, 0,

0: Dispatch to available Eldon unit. I have a 21.
1: 148, go ahead.
0: Make contact with Patrick at 580-574-5934. Again, 580-574-5934. They have questions in regards to fireworks in city limits.
1: Okay.
2: 331, just missed.
0: 331, go ahead.
2: I'm not aware of any Kirk's EMS response, but there is an ambulance that just crossed on Gore in second. They were sirens with no lights. You could advise them.
3: We got a call from one of the surrounding departments. Y'all are going to be on fire ground 6 tonight and tomorrow.
4: Fire ground 6 from 6 p.m. to midnight. We appreciate that. Thank you.
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0: Dispatcher Fletcher, first responders. Fletcher, first responders. EMR at 301 West Harper Avenue, 301 West Harper Avenue for an 89-year-old female, conscious and breathing, reporting to be delirious with a possible UTI. All traffic will be on fire ground 4, fire ground 4, second page at 1644.
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1: Uh-huh.
0: It's going to be Highway 7 eastbound, just east of Pumpkin Center, on a white GMC Acadia, Oklahoma tag, Ida Queen Charles, 967.
2: EMS, Paradise Valley First Responders. EMR at the Lake Wetonka Day Use Area, Lake Wetonka Day Use Area for a 17-month-old male, conscious and breathing, having a seizure.
3: Warren 60 County, I'll be 10-8 from the jail.
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4: That's going to be Ron Sparks, Ron 277. It's going to be a gold Dodge pickup, Oklahoma, Tom Holt, 740.
2: At Lake Wetonka, day use area for a 17-month-old male, conscious and breathing, having a seizure. All traffic will be on fire ground 5, second page at 1647.

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1: Yes, sir. 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

0: 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All traffic will be on Fire Ground 5, Fire Ground 5, first page is 1648 with no response from Paradise Valley.
1: 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I'm responding on Fire Ground 5 to Lake Watonka.
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2: 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Can you put us on a service call with assist at 1706 C Avenue?
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4: For him. This fire is done. I'm going to be clearing the scene. Turn the property back over to the owner.
0: 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Dispatch to Medicine Park responders and Kona Rescue 1. 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
0: This person's Ninja 2.
1: 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Is that correct?
0: Yes, please.
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1: Medicine Park 2-1 to responding Memorial Ambulance. Yeah, when you get towards us, we're in the day use area on the return side of the parking lot, so you'll have to come in the wrong way, and you can't miss us, lots of lights. But if you need us to guide you up, give us a call, and we'll send somebody up front to get you.
2: Okay. 295. 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
3: 10-4.

Yes, ma'am. Myself and 331 are going to be at 408 Northeast 135th in reference to the dog attack that happened earlier this morning.

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2: 136, good.
1: Yes, sir. I have a 21 whenever you're ready.
3: Memorial 112, go ahead.
4: Sir, can I get an ETA, please?
1: Again, 572-5227872. It's going to be a reference custody issue. Possibly Scott too high. He does have a history of febrile seizures. No allergies, no medications. Parents are with him and he's in the car in the AC right now. We're just waiting your arrival.

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0: I'll be in this park lot of the Spark Dispensary in 277. It's made a red Honda Civic, Oklahoma, Charles Edward 0143.

0: Mexican, just passed Spencer Park 24.
1: Good.
0: All Mexican Park units are released from the scene. We're headed back to the station, going back to fire command.
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0: kids arrive at 1066, showing of the Cache Primary School at 310 West Aitchison Henry Avenue, 310 West Aitchison Henry Avenue in Cache, showing the north exit motion and west hall motion.
1: 了解，you guys the primary.
0: Yes, sir.
1: Was clear, I'm in route.
2: Good.
0: Yes, sir. Just advising, I have another 21 for you whenever you're ready.

0: All right, make contact with Carrie. Phone number is 321-745-7926. Again, 321-745-7926. Can we reference firework questions?
1: Lovely.

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2: 3-22 dispatch.
1: Just
3: be advised, OHP is in pursuit about Nathan Euclid.
1: I'm clear. Are you assisting?
3: Not yet. I'm just letting you know I was monitoring.
1: Manfort?

0: 185 dispatch.
1: Go ahead.
0: We got a red Jeep Grand Cherokee. I believe it's one of the teachers. I'm not noting the log. It's a Comanche Nation tag. Charles over Nora, 6614. Charles over Nora, 6614, Comanche Nation. I believe she's inside there. The doors are secure.
1: Okay. Tonight. 10-4.

Dispatcher Memorial EMS Engine 1, Memorial EMS Engine 1, be en route to the corner of Northwest 7th Street and Northwest Euclid Avenue, Northwest 7th Street and Northwest Euclid Avenue for a 30-year-old male conscious and breathing with an injury to the head. Police are on scene with this individual.

Dispatch to Memorial EMS Engine 5, Memorial EMS Engine 5, EMR at 6409 Northwest Oak Avenue, 6409 Northwest Oak Avenue, for a 45-year-old female, conscious and breathing, reported to have passed out in apartment B9, Boy 9.

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2: 320. Yes, sir. Are you still 10-6?
3: I'm 10-8, 38th and Rogers.
2: 10-4, I'm about to shoot you at 21.
3: Okay.
2: You just fired us clear. Dispatch engine 1's arrived on the same way. 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

Dispatch to Fletcher Fire Department. Is anybody still on scene at the brush fire? Dispatch is clear. Thank you.

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1: Engine 5 and Memorial 121, be advised, call taker is walking the RP through chest compressions at this time.
2: That's Squad 5.

Dispatch to Squad 5. Squad 5 being routed to 6409 Northwest Oak Avenue, 6409 Northwest Oak Avenue, for a 45-year-old female not conscious, not breathing at this time.

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0: 3022 dispatch. 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Can you show me out on a, I believe a signal 76 at Gore and 6th Street, a white in color, looks like a Nissan Sentra, blocking the roadway.
1: Clear.
0: Oklahoma, John, Ida, Union, 366.

0: 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Respond to 1506 Southwest Dr. Charles Whitlow, 1506 Southwest Dr. Charles Whitlow. It's going to be for a male who has pulled out his trach. Do not currently breathe this time. Do not have an age of the male. All traffic on fire ground 1.
1: Gravity.
0: 41st ground, to be clear, he is not in locals. He has a valid Class D David with an endorsement. Emma's unmarried for motorcycle. Expiration is 8/31 of 31. The 29 is going to be clear. Comes back to a 2017 white Ford F-150 to a Daryl and Judy Ensminger. Expiration is 9/30 of 26 with entrance unconfirmed.
1: 10-4, no further.

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0: Okay, it's going to be a two-car, Signal 76. The second is a maroon color Chevy Tahoe, Kiowa Tribe, looks like Adam Robert 1-8.
2: Memorial 115 is going to be clear for 15, no transport. Better.
3: Clear 115.
4: 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Do you want additional? I'm pretty close.
0: I'm 10-2, unless you just want to stop by.
5: One 48, dispatch 75. Be westbound 17 and G's and George Street. It's going to be a dark color Chevy, Oklahoma, Victor Zero Union 262.
1: Clear.
3: EMS ladder 1, EMR at the jail, 100 South Railroad Street, for a 55-year-old female conscious of breathing with diabetic problems.
1: And for.

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2: 124 dispatch.
1: 24 standby. Dispatch to 322. Go ahead.
0: I guess I'm advised everything's tuned to here. So you are going to want an access network if you have a lot of units available.
1: 10-4, break 124, go ahead.
3: Hi.
1: 124, can you 2-9?

0: 49 and 58 intersection.
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0: Toyota Tundra. Looks like a Louisiana tag. Charlie 490478.

0: County, same traffic.
1: You had said you were off of 10-8.
0: Negative, 132 County. Gonna be 10-8.
1: I'm clear. Dispatch is clear. Go ahead.
0: Yes, I need 4344s when you get a chance.
1: Go ahead, we're trying to do shift change, but go ahead, sir.
0: Illinois, driver's license, William, 00078002003. Should come back on a Shahau Wu. Date of birth, January 3rd,
1: 2002. The license plate that you gave, can you 1009 that?
0: Yeah, let me look at that again.

0: temporary driver's license to a Woo Sequoia. My question is 10:30. Doesn't show much else. The 29 was 10:50. I was unable to pull a 28 for that vehicle. Charles 490478 out of Louisiana.
1: Copy that.

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0: Fire ground 5 also.

0: 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Thank you.
1: I'm out with 124. Can you run a bypin on this truck out of Louisiana? Five, Tom Frank, Edward William 5, Frank 1-8, Henry X-ray 2, 129-25.
2: Over.

That van comes back for a black 2017 Toyota with an expiration of 10/2020. The vehicle owner listed is Elegant Granite Cabinet Incorporated out of Gonzales, Louisiana.

0: 124 dispatch.
1: Go ahead.
0: Yes, ma'am. 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
0: Yes, sir. 102 South 2nd Street, 102 South Number 2 Street, Sterling United Methodist Church. Pastor Bridges is requesting 81 throughout the night.
1: Will do.

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0: 10-8. I'll be your west side tonight.
1: 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Good evening, sir.
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0: 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Be advised of a controlled burn in the area of 2205 Southeast 75th Street.
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0: 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Happy to meet.
1: 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Good evening, sir.
0: Good evening.
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0: 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I'm back 10A from 288.
1: 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Good morning, sir.

0: Greetings, everyone. This is Rich.
1: Go ahead.
0: Do you have an LPD officer, if they're available, to come to the city hall? I got a juvenile here that says he's lost.
1: If or do they just need to come to the front?
0: 15 to 9, sorry.
1: Do they just need to meet you out front?
0: 10-4.

0: 160 County. I'm going to be out at 202 Kiowa Street with CPS workers. This is going to be at 81 from the incident earlier over at the apartments.
1: 10-4.
2: Dispatch. 330. Yes, ma'am. I'll be on a 26, 277, and 62. It's actually going to be just east of 62. Oklahoma, Ocean Charles Robert, 640.
1: 10-4.

0: Hey, there, you go ahead.
1: Yes, ma'am. The vehicle's got a rear flat. I'm going to follow them up to Chisholm's Corner 62 and 277. Let them get some air in the tire.
0: Yeah, 4.

0: 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See you, sir.
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0: 10-4.

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1: 156, go ahead.
0: 10A. Good evening.
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1: Go ahead.
0: You get 22 Lawton. I'll be 10-15 times 1 juvenile male, 2. 2912 Northwest Prentice in Lawton. It's his grandmother's house. Starting mileage is 89939.
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0: 485, go ahead.
1: Yes, ma'am. Thank you for keeping us safe. Y'all have a good night. Show me 10-7.
0: This time's clear, sir. Thank you. Have a good night.